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1: Mundo Mix. Música num planeta que chamamos Terra. Feeling it right. Everybody will be dancing and we're feeling it right. Everybody will be dancing and be feeling it right. Everybody will be dancing and we're feeling alright. Mundo Mix com João Machado.

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And allowed me to move forward with new choices in my life, and I continue. I am a student of understanding.

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These effects can lead to profound changes in consciousness, sometimes described as a trip, which can be either enlightening or anxiety-inducing. The experience typically begins within an hour of ingestion and can last for about 8 to 12 hours.

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2: 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Everybody will be dancing and be feeling it right. Everybody will be dancing and we'll feeling alright.
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1: 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You looking for some loving, but the summer's over. 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